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I don't feel this kind of taboo.

Take a wrong turn somewhere, call you Sunday, say I'm losing it, I'm running hot on empty, firing off some willful bottom line. Gave it everything I had, I am hazmat, I am radioactive, caustic

0: Good Saturday evening, Whiz Gang. This is your host with the most on WSBF FM Clemson, Jumpin' Jack Flash here with the Night Train Show. We're doing a special multi-part series for the next couple of weeks. I'm not sure if it's going to be three or four. I haven't decided how I'm going to break it up. But we are doing one-hit wonders, and this week's theme is going to be one-hit wonders of the 1950s, so 1950 to 1959, not a day past and not a day earlier. And we're going to be kicking it off with some incredible hits, some of my personal favorites, and some that I have either not heard too much or am recently rediscovering. And I'm excited to share them all with you here. If you saw, I was making this announcement last night on my Instagram, and I've got one song that's going to come up later. It's going to be a real treat. But the first one is the first rock and roll song of all time, allegedly. A lot of people have speculation about this one. But this is Rocket 88 by Jackie Brenston and his Delta Cats.
1: You women have heard of July.

Jackie Brenston and the Delta Cats. That song was actually written by Ike Turner, and that was a top 40 hit in 1951. This is Jumpin' Jack Flash here on WSBF. We are doing one-hit wonders of the 1950s tonight, and I've got a lot of great ones up for you. Current WSBF time is 6 minutes past the hour, and we have more music to come. Up next, for all of you cruisers out there, this is Shaboom by The Chords from 1954.

Shaboom there. That's the Chords and their only top 40 hit from 1954. Current WizBiff time is 8 minutes past the hour. Looking at your weather and traffic right now, it's 66 degrees here in sunny Clemson, South Carolina. And man, what a sunset we had tonight. I was gawking at that on the way over to here, and I thought about pulling over for a second to stop, but I was like, no, I gotta get to the radio station. I gotta do my job. Anyway, 66 degrees. The low tonight's gonna be 54. Tomorrow is gonna be high of 81 degrees for your Mother's Day weekend. Man, Mother's Day is already here. I'm glad I've already got everything planned for my mother. I'm looking forward to seeing her tomorrow. Current look at your traffic. Things in and around Clemson are about as usual. There's still your typical slowdowns there at the corner of College Avenue and 123 and at College Avenue and 93. Over towards Seneca right now, there is a little bit of a bottleneck at 130 and 123 and on the 123 bypass at 28. Well, going forward here in the rest of the music, we move into 1955 now. And this song goes out to all the lovers in the audience. This is Earth Angel by the Penguins.

0: That was Don't Be Angry by Nappy Brown from 1955. We'll be back with some of the best in one-hit wonders of the 50s after this short message.
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0: Well, we're back now here with the 1950s review with Jumpin' Jack Flash here on WSBF FM Clemson. Coming up next, we've got the El Dorados and At My Front Door. We're still in 1955, but we'll be moving out of that very shortly here. And they'll be knocking at your door. This is them, the El Dorados.

There's the Eldorados there at your front door. This is Jumpin' Jack Flash on your radio and everywhere on WSBF.net. We are currently counting down from 1951 to 1959, the greatest of the one-hit wonders of the 50s. Coming up next, we're moving into 1956 now with Eddie My Love and the Teen Queens, their only hit ever.

0: Don't make me wait. That's Eddie My Love by the Teen Queens. Don't worry, Wiz Gang, I won't keep you waiting. We're going right into the next song. This song was written and recorded by Carl Perkins in 1956 and was popularized by Elvis Presley the year after. This is Blue Suede Shoes.
1: For the money.

cats. Don't be stepping on my shoes. That's Carl Perkins there in Blue Suede Shoes. Coming up next, we got Stranded in the Jungle by the Cadets. Now, this song was originally recorded by the Jayhawks, another doo-wop group from the mid-50s, but it was made much more popular by the Cadets, and their version is much better known. Well, let's run to the jungle a little here now with the Cadets.

figure a way to get a message back home. But I was out of know that the wreckage of my plane had been picked up and spotted and my girl in Lover's Lane. And meanwhile, back in the States...

0: Meanwhile, back in the jungle. The boys in the jungle had me on the run when something heavy hit me like an atomic bomb. When I woke up and my head started to clear, I had a strange feeling I was with cooking gear. I smelled something cooking and I looked to see. That's when I found out they was cooking me.
1: Great! Cook a mover! Let me out of here!
0: And meanwhile, back in the States...

That was Little Joe and the Thrillers with Peanuts. I know that song was also covered by Frankie Valli in 1964, I want to say, and I personally prefer that version, but this is the original. It was a good song. Well, we are coming out of 1956 now, and we'll go into 1957 right after I go through your weather, time, and traffic. Current Wisbiff time is dead on the head, 29 minutes past 9 o'clock. Current weather is 65 wonderful degrees out right now, currently cooling to 54 tonight, and traffic in and around Clemson looks about like it did 15 minutes ago. Still bogged up there at College Avenue and 123 and at College Avenue and 93. It's also bunching up a little bit at 76 and 123, but I'm sure that'll change whenever the light goes. Coming up next, we've got another solid gold classic. This is Love is Strange by Mickey and Sylvia from 1957.

0: How do you call your lover boy?
1: Come here, lover boy.
0: And if he doesn't answer?
1: Oh, lover boy.
0: And if he still

Love is Strange. What a sentiment. That's Mickey and Sylvia there from 1957. This is Jumpin' Jack Flash here on WSBF, having kind of a bit of my own Love is Strange moment. I keep looking out of the window of our studio across campus, and I keep seeing this red and green light blinking, and I think it's like a transmission tower maybe or something, but I'm getting like Great Gatsby kind of, I don't know, vibes from it. Just we're staring across the water at the light, hopelessly wondering and wandering. Well, no more of that. Moving up, we got Susie Q by Dale Hawkins, one of the first heavy hitter rock and roll songs of the 1950s, leading the way into the punk era of the 60s and 70s.

The Bobettes and Mr. Lee from 1957. This is Jumpin' Jack Flash here on WSBF. Current WSBF time is 38 minutes past 9 o'clock. We are going on with more of the one-hit wonders of the 1950s. This next group is a local group from Spartanburg, South Carolina. They made their big hit in 1957 at the Spartanburg Memorial Auditorium, where they auditioned for this song. Here it is, Black Slacks.

Oh yeah, putting it on there with Joe Bennett and the Sparkle Tones and Black Slacks. Coming up next, we got the Silhouettes by the Rays. Or excuse me, just Silhouettes.

Lovely silhouettes dancing on the shades with the Rays. They had another hit that was on the B-side of this one. It was Daddy Cool. It was also, I don't know if it's technically a one-hit wonder since both sides of this album did go into the top 40 in 1957. Another quick note, a little shout-out to Clemson baseball. They won their game tonight against FSU and are going to play for the series win tomorrow. Hopefully they win at 3 o'clock tomorrow. But yeah, they beat out FSU tonight 4-3 in game two. Well, coming up next, we got Thurston Harris and the Sharps and Little Bitty Pretty One.

Thurston Harris and the Sharps, staying in 1957 now. We're going to move into Raunchy by Ernie Freeman. This is a good time also to tell you about the show. Here on the Night Train Show, I am Jumpin' Jack Flash, and if you would like to follow me and know more about upcoming shows or even the shows that I'm performing the night of, you can follow me on Instagram, at Radio Jack Flash. That's at Radio Jack Flash on Instagram, where I post all of my news and information about the show. Well, let's get back into the music. Here's Raunchy and Ernie Freeman.

0: Getting a little raunchy there. This is Jumpin' Jack Flash here on WSBF FM Clemson on the Night Train Show. Current look at your time, temperature, and traffic in and around Clemson. Current time is 48 minutes past 9 o'clock. It's 64 degrees out and cooling. Humidity is 81%. Wowee. Man, this is going to frizz me all up if I go out there. Clemson traffic's looking about the same. Still, your typical slowdowns at College in 123, College in 93, and a little bit of a bump up there at 123 and 76. Seneca's still looking about the same, too, over at the Quick Trip area at 130 and 123. Still a little bit of traffic bogging that area down. And on 123 bypass going out of Seneca at 28. Well, moving up next, we move into 1958. And boy, are we going to go for a real thriller here right after this short message.
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0: All right, ladies and gentlemen, here it is from 1958, The Royal Teens and Short Shorts.
3: Man, dig that crazy chick.

the short shorts there with the Royal Teens and Short Shorts from 1958. It's great weather out for short shorts, if I do say so. 64 degrees, feeling nice and ready to rock and roll with some more music. This is the Hollywood Flames and Buzz, Buzz, Buzz.

Oh, you're sweet out there. Yeah, that's Buzz, Buzz, Buzz by the Hollywood Flames. That song was actually covered, oddly enough, by Huey Lewis and the News. I think it was on the album Sports, but I could be wrong about that. I will look that up and come back to you later with that. Coming up next, the most enemy of every kid my age, a job. It's time to get one. Here are the Silhouettes and Get a Job.

all the way to the employment line there with the Silhouettes. Current WizBiff time is 4 minutes until the top of the hour. And we got one more song before that happens. Up next is another 1958 smash hit from the summer of 1958. These are the Monotones, and this is the Book of Love.

0: Wonderhoo. Man, that's the monotones there in the Book of Love. This is Jumpin' Jack Flash here on WSBF FM Clemson. You're on the night train here until 11 o'clock, and we've got the greatest sounds of the 1950s here and the one-hit wonders. And we'll be doing another set next week on the one-hit wonders of the 1960s and then the 1970s, possibly combined with some of the 80s. I haven't checked out how many songs there are that fit within our station requirements, but we will find out more. Anyways, the night train rolls on.
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0: Man, ain't it great when the buttons stick. Anyways, here are the Champs of Tequila, their only big hit, even though they had a lot of great instrumental hits. Personally, I love to play a little game whenever this song comes on. You know, whenever they say tequila, me and my buddies will do recreational activities, let's just say, with clear liquids. Can't say what it is on the radio. But anyways, here is Tequila.

0: Tequila!
1: Yeah, man, those are the champs, and that was tequila. This is Jumpin' Jack Flash here on WSBF. Kurt Wisbiff time is 2 minutes past 10 o'clock, and we are going all the way until 11 o'clock. Man, I am amped up. I love that song. It's such a stupid song, but it's such a goodie. Oh, golly, gee whiz. Anyways, coming up next, we got the Purple People Eater by Sheb Woolley.
2: Well, I saw the thing coming out of the sky. It had one long horn and one big eye. I come

Yeah, that's the purple people eater there with Sheb Woolley. This is Jumping Jack Flash. Kurt Wisbiff time is 5 minutes past 10 o'clock. Looking at your weather and traffic now. 64 degrees here in beautiful Clemson, South Carolina, with cooling temperatures down to 54 tonight. It's going to be 81 degrees tomorrow for Mother's Day and sunny. A lot of great photos and a lot of good time to spend with your loved ones there. Traffic in and around Clemson is still about the same. A little bit of a slowdown on 123 at the intersection of College Avenue, and the same situation as before. Anyways, we move on now with more hits from the 1950s in the one-hit wonders section. This is the Cowley Twins, and When...

0: asking all the important questions there with the Callan twins. Man, they got those tight vocals, kind of like the Everly Brothers. I really dig that sound. Anyways, we'll be back with the big bopper right after this message.
1: Hey, what's up? Thinking about you. XOXOXO. Want to snuggle. Dot, dot, dot. JK. Hit me back. You getting these texts? Question mark. We should hang later. I miss you. Holla at your boy. Holla back. Holla back. Holla back. Are you at home? Where are you? What are you doing? OMG. You are making me mad. Are you with your ex? You better text me back. I'm waiting outside your house.
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0: XOXOXO, calling Station Earth. This is WSBF FM Clemson and Jumpin' Jack Flash here. We've got more sounds of the 1950s and the one-hit wonders. As promised, here's another song about creepy phone calls, I suppose. It's Chantilly Lace and the Big Bopper.
3: Hello, baby.
4: Yeah, this is the Big Bopper speaking. Oh, you sweet

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1: Oh, baby, that's what I like.
0: What's that, baby?
2: Well, you never even call me anymore, and you don't even show up. And why have you even said anything?
0: But
2: you ain't even gonna talk to me after this.
0: Oh, honey?
2: I swear, it's like you don't even care.

0: 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Oh, baby, that's what I like. What's that, honey?
1: Bring that car around.
0: Pick you up at 8.
1: Oh, yes.
0: And don't be late.
1: Tell me, man.
0: But, baby, I ain't got no money, honey.
1: What are you, some kind of brokey? What are we gonna do?
0: Right, honey, you know what I like. Chantilly lace and a pretty face, ponytail, a hanging.

0: introduce her like a girl. Oh, baby, that's what I like!
1: Yeah, man, with the big bopper there, J.P. Richardson and Chantilly Lace. This is Jumpin' Jack Flash here. I love ad-libbing in the middle of that song, the little telephone conversation he has with the girl. I mean, there's no telling what it could be. It's always fun just to make stuff up and throw it in between. Anyways, coming up next, we've got the Dan Lairs and One Summer Night.

That's doo-wop gold right there. The Dan Lears and One Summer Night. Jumpin' Jack Flash here. Current Wisp time, 15 minutes past 10 o'clock. And we're going to stay in a little bit more of a slow mood for the next, well, the next song and maybe a little bit of the song after. Definitely a song after that one. But I don't want to get too ahead of myself. The next song was one of the only non-English songs to ever make the top 40 in the United States, the other being La Bamba by Ritchie Valens. And this record was not broken by these two songs held that title until, I believe it was 1982 or 1981, when Nena from Germany released 99 Luftballons, as it would be in German, 99 Red Balloons. Well, this song was a real chart topper in 1958. This is Volare nel Blu, dipinto de blu, by Domenico Modugno.

Cantare. Yeah, I gotta channel my Italian side there. Then again, I'm about as Italian as Taco Bell is Mexican. This is Jumpin' Jack Flash here on WSBF on the Night Train Show. And we're going until 11 o'clock tonight. A quick look at your time, temperature, and traffic around Clemson. It's 19 minutes after 10 o'clock, 64 degrees and cooling. It's going to be 81 tomorrow, and the rest of the week looks pretty good, too. 74 Monday, 70 Tuesday, 76 Wednesday, 77, and 75 Thursday, Friday. Man, it's going to be sunny all week, except for Monday. A little overcast, but we can get through it. Anyways, looking at your traffic in and around Clemson, traffic is looking a little bit better in Clemson here. Less slowdowns on 123. It's still bunched up at 93 and College Avenue, but that's just because everybody who's still left in town is probably out there having a good time while I'm cooped up here in this silly little booth playing my silly little songs for all the silly little people on the silly little radios. Isn't that swell? Thank you, everybody who is listening in their cars or in their homes on radio. If people still have radios in their homes, I don't know. I do, but I don't know. Maybe I'm just old, you know. I'm sitting here playing music from the 50s on the radio. Of course I would have a radio in my house. What do I look like? Anyways, next song coming up is Little Star by The Elegants.

the Ponytails and Born Too Late. I'm reminded of that song and a thing I had in high school. When I was a freshman, I was absolutely enamored with this girl who was a senior, and she didn't know who I was, and she didn't give a rat for me. But I don't know. Every time I hear that song, I think about that, and I was like, man, why was I born too late? Why couldn't we have been? Oh, well, things come, things go, and time passes. Anyways, back to the music, and Bobby Day on the Class Label with Rockin' Robin.

Yeah, that's Rockin' Robin and Bobby Day from 1958, a one-hit wonder from him. I that song reminds me of another DJ from way before my time and possibly before the time of many people listening. It's Wolfman Jack. He was a huge guy on XERB, a big Mexican station just south of Los Angeles. And he was all like oldies music, and Rockin' Robin was one song that he played all the time. And I would love listening to air checks of Wolfman Jack and hearing that song. I'm sure a lot of people who do know Wolfman Jack listening to this will recognize that my persona is a little bit of a play on him, because he was just a big part of my life growing up and whatnot. Coming up next, we got more sounds of the one-hit wonders of the 1950s. This is Susie Darlin' by Robin Luke.

Susie dialing there. This is Jumpin' Jack Flash. Current WizBiv time is 31 minutes past 10 o'clock, and we're going all the way until 11 with the one-hit wonders of the 1950s. Current WizBiv temperature is 63 degrees and falling. The low tonight's going to be 54 degrees, and man, that's going to be a nice day. Traffic in and around Clemson still looks about the same. Typical slowdowns there at 93 in College Avenue, 123 in College Avenue, and 123 and 76. Everything else in and around the area looks pretty good. Coming up next is a song from a movie that I watched last night, and shameless plug time. If you follow me on Instagram, or you want to follow me on Instagram, my handle is Radio Jack Flash, R-A-D-I-O, Jack Flash, all one thing. And I saw The Blob last night. It's a 50s horror movie. It's a real B-movie, but it's got Steve McQueen in it, who is in greater movies like The Great Escape and a couple other I can't remember off the top of my head. But this was a horror movie from 1958 with surprisingly really good effects in it for what it was and the era it was in. And anyways, this is the title theme from that movie, The Blob, by The Five Blobs, of course. If you want more information about The Night Train, though, you can follow me there on that Instagram. I'll post about 24 hours in advance when the show is coming on and if we're doing anything special or not, or I'll post just typical stuff in advance, either on my story or as a post separate. But anyways, back to the music.

Yeah, you gotta watch out for that blob there. The five blobs from September of 1958. Well, ladies and gents, we finally have escaped 1958, and we move into 1959 here with the Bell Notes, and I've Had It. Somebody out there's probably had it with this set. I keep seeing people tuning in and out on the live cast. Yeah, I can see you out there. Don't worry about it. Don't worry, I don't judge.

That's the bell notes, and I've had it. I certainly haven't had enough. It's only, what, it's 37 minutes past 10 o'clock. We still got plenty of time here on the night train, except we're not going to be going on a train anymore. We are going to be boarding the good ship here with Frankie Ford. We're going to take a little sea cruise now.

tears up, getting seasick just thinking about it. That's Frankie Ford there in Sea Cruise. This is Jumpin' Jack Flash. We've got 20 more minutes until the end of the set. Well, coming up next is Sorry by the Impalas.

0: Sorry, sorry, sorry. Well, apology accepted. This is Jumping Jack Flash, and we still got 17 minutes left, and I'm looking at our song count. We may end up running out here. I'm going to have to kind of speed through things a little. Anyways, here's Pink Shoelaces by Dottie Stevens.
1: I've got a guy, and his name is Dooley. He's my guy, and I love him truly. He's not good looking, heaven knows, but I'm wild about his crazy clothes. He wears

0: One day, Doopy started feeling sick, and he decided that he better make his will out quick. He said,
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0: Purple Hat Band.
1: Dottie Stevens there and the Pink Shoe Laces. Up next, we've got Hushabye by the Mystics. We're staying in 1959 now for the rest of the night. Every single one of these songs was a one-hit wonder in that year. It's crazy. There's seven more songs after this. Wowee.

0: are so fine because you're mine, and you're here on the Night Train with Jumpin' Jack Flash on WSBF. We'll be right back to the sounds of the 1950s and the one-hit wonders after this short message.
1: Would you rather make your own way or spend your life saying, what if? Life is calling. How far will you go? 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
0: I'd like to dedicate this song to another DJ from, again, long before my time. I was going to play a song, a one-hit wonder that was his and Jan Barry's. Well, the guy is Arne Ginsberg, and he used to be the DJ at WMEX in Boston up in the 1960s. And on WMEX, he had a show called The Night Train, which my show is named in his honor for that. He passed in 2020, and it was a really, really interesting guy, really fun. He had a lot of, like, slide whistles and stuff he'd do on his show. I was like, whew. You know, stuff. Anyways, I'm not that musical and not that whimsical, but I'd like to play this song for him. This is See You in September by the Tempos.

that there was Ernie Fields and his cover from 1959 of In the Mood, a Glenn Miller swing hit from the 1940s and World War II. That song really got us through the war. Man, I love that one. Here I go. It's 5 minutes until the top of the hour, and I've talked my way out of two whole songs. I was going to play Sea of Love by Phil Phillips, and I was also going to play Woohoo by the Rakuteens. That song goes woohoo, woohoo. Anyways, coming up next is going to be You Were Mine by the Fireflies. One quick last look at your weather and traffic. 63 degrees here in Clemson, and traffic is still about like it usually is. A little bit of a slowdown at 123 College Avenue and College Avenue at 93. And I'm looking forward to going and contributing to the traffic problem here in town. Anyways, here they are, the Fireflies, and You Were Mine.

dog. One last one hit wonder. The song, for some reason to me, sounds like it should have been in like the mid-60s with the theme and the tone. It's kind of raunchy for 1959, if you ask me. It's Making Love by Floyd Robinson.

making love there. You're listening to WSBF FM Clemson. This is Jumping Jack Flash, and this has been the Night Train Show. Coming up after this, I don't know if anybody else is coming on. Haley usually is on, but maybe not tonight. Who knows? Anyways, I just want to give you a sneak peek before I head out of here of what next week's show is going to be. So it's going to be 1960s One Hit Wonders. And I'm looking at this list from 1960 to 61. And man, there are so many swinging hits on here. There's Mark Dining, Teen Angel, Rockin' Little Angel by Ray Smith, Money by Barrett Strong, Buster Brown, Fannie Mae, The Hollywood Argyles, Alley Oop, The Safaris, Image of a Girl, Bob Lumen, Let's Think About Livin', Rosie and the Originals, Angel Baby, Freddie King, Hideaway, The Echoes, and Blue Baby, Shep in the Limelights, Daddy's Home. Oh, that's a favorite of mine, Shep in the Limelights, Daddy's Home, and The Edsels, Ram-a-Lama Ding Dong, The Marquise, Last Night, and one or two more in there. I saw another one that was really good. There's A Moon Out Tonight by the Capris, and Take Five by the Dave Brubeck Corbett, one of my favorite jazz songs. All of those really good hit songs. Man, I don't know if I'm going to be able to do it all in one set. We may have to split up the 60s. The 60s are just so full of whimsy and fun out there. Anyways, I want to thank everybody for tuning in here to the Night Train Show with Jumpin' Jack Flash. If you want more information about the show and places where you can hear more information from me and whatever, you can follow me on Instagram at Radio Jack Flash. 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

0: Hi, this is Paul McCartney on behalf of Rad. If you're drinking, you can't drive my car or any car. 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

0: were showing Debbie and Joyce and what have you. We got them on 8mm, and then we copied them from the 8mm to the VCR, just to, you know, so they can, like, their kids now can watch them growing up when they were these ages.
1: Well, this is a good shot. We got Trevor smiling and Bobby in the picture.
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1: oh, well, that's good. That way you can talk to the camera thing. Now, who's this guy here?
2: Smile.
1: Hey, Bobby. Oh, that's a good smile.
0: That's a good smile.

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0: Are you proud of your son? Yes? Are you proud of how he turned out?
1: Oh, yes.
0: Yes?
1: Oh, of course I'm proud.
0: Yes.

Like the one that I heard of from Jeremy Sissons, who said he moved near the motorway because it was good for commuting. And I laughed in his face because I thought he was joking, but then I looked in his eyes and I saw.

later that first night, I had a dream that a new planet had been discovered, and through powerful telescopes we could see the inhabitants, and they seemed to be having a really good time. So we built a rocket, and I was on it. They put us in a state of suspended animation for the duration of the journey. And when we landed on this distant planet, we all woke up, and we discovered that we'd all lost our memories. And we looked back at the planet we'd just come from, and everyone there seemed to be having a really good time. But we couldn't return, because the rocket no longer had enough fuel left in it. Why am I telling you this story?

0: 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I just don't have a recycling bin at my apartment.
1: You know, you don't have to have a bin at your house to recycle. We have the Kite Hill Recycling Center super close by.
0: Oh, but I don't know anything about how to use it. And it's just for old computers, right?
1: 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You can recycle paper, plastic, newsprint, cardboard, batteries, aluminum, plus electronics, and a ton more.
0: Wow, I didn't know that. Where is it again?
1: It's next to the P1 parking lot near the University Fire Station, right off Highway 76.
0: Think of the difference all the recyclable trash you throw away every day can make when you stop it from being litter or going into landfills. 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

0: once again back, it's the incredible. Guess the feeling wasn't indelible. Masticated up all the still ain't. Apathy had to make out a body the status quo. Avatar opportunity is creating the capital. And no cap, audiences are infinitely more valuable when they thinking they ugly and acting fat in them fashion. Blue blocker chucks in a glowing screen. Blue baby bottles and soda stream. 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You gotta function to know the scene. Still a dream killer. Straight edges learning out of lean. Silhouette is chilling with stilettos and a mean mug of something muddy. Better hope it's stronger than caffeine. Drink it, let them tell you. 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Might be what you actually want. 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You know that. Beating it without leaving a bruise. Out your window, whatever you choose. Cameras are tracking your every move. So give them something that they can use. Modify energy with a click. Skin is impractical for a what's a disease if you aren't sick? Consciousness is a memory stick, and that means that you can plug it in and feel what they believe. Drive it harder till you know them, you will never be relieved. In this moment at your fingertips is everything you need. In a world full of feeling, fake your impulses to feed. Long as you agree to overheat, let it breathe. Come back for more. It's rational and no compete. Keep the beat in fashion there will never be. Or elite, you let your passion drip down on the floor. Are you sure? You need to be there, keep it score. 1-0 is all you need to overload. Crack the code, open the sequence, take it slow. So you know, as up in the sky so you can see them when you're on your back. You might receive the day Jupiter, sun, rays, new satellites that ever replace the clouds. Beautiful as stars, you got more bars on mobile, don't you now? Get what you want, whatever the place, better be ready to go. You are a perfect picture, pulled out from your memory, so that's what the face, your face, a face all glistening. And right at the golden hour, in the middle of the golden city. So pretty, give all your power because
1: honey, is that you?

0: Hey.
1: Hey, what's up?
0: Listen, I know you didn't ask, but you have a nice butt.
1: I'm sorry, what?
0: Your butt, I like it. I've been staring, and it's very nice.
1: Dude, what's wrong with you? Why would you say that?
2: Even if they're meant as a compliment, unsolicited sexual remarks are not okay.
3: How are you offended right now? You have a nice butt, and I'm telling you.
0: You are so out of line right now.
3: Come on! You're seriously wearing those pants and didn't expect anyone to compliment your butt? You're crazy.
2: Think before you speak. It's not just uncomfortable. Uninvited comments are disrespectful. Brought to you by WSBF FM Clemson.

0: What's up? Thinking about you. XOXOXO. Want to snuggle. Dot, dot, dot. JK. Hit me back. You getting these texts? Question mark. We should hang later. I miss you. Holla at your boy. Holla back. Holla back. Holla back. Are you at home? Where are you? What are you doing? OMG. You are making me mad. Are you with your ex? You better text me back. I'm waiting outside your house.
1: Relentless, aggressive texting is like sending an angry robot to deliver your message. When does the robot become dangerous? Let us know at thatsnotcool.com.
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0: Are you proud of your son? Yes? Are you proud of how he turned out?
1: Oh, yes.
0: Yes?
1: Oh, of course I'm

0: It's not that I don't want to recycle. I just don't have a recycling bin at my apartment.
1: You know, you don't have to have a bin at your house to recycle. We have the Kite Hill Recycling Center super close by.
0: Oh, but I don't know anything about how to use it. And it's just for old computers, right?
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0: Wow, I didn't know that. Where is it again?
1: It's next to the P1 parking lot near the University Fire Station, right off Highway 76.
0: Think of the difference all the recyclable trash you throw away every day can make when you stop it from being litter or going into landfills. 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

0: 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My mom is a firefighter, but the best thing she can do is come home.
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Did you know that in 2022, transportation emissions accounted for 28% of the United States' greenhouse gas emissions? For every gallon of gasoline burned, the typical vehicle releases 23 pounds of a combination of gases, like carbon dioxide and nitrogen oxides. Nitrogen oxides lower our air quality and contribute to both acid rain as well as the depletion of our planet's ozone. Carbon dioxide contributes to annually higher temperatures, classified as the phenomenon known as global warming. But there is hope. 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